0: Board. Your attention is directed to the forward part of the cabin, where your stewardess will now demonstrate the use of the oxygen mask. In the remote possibility of a loss of cabin pressure, a panel directly above your head will open automatically. If this should happen, pull the mask down firmly, place it over your nose and mouth, and breathe normally. Dinner will be served in approximately 1 hour. In the meantime, we will be serving beverages. After your meal, I hope you enjoy the movie for today. Thank you.
1: Mina damer och herrar, då har vi lämnat turbulensen bakom oss och det är nu åter fritt att röra sig fritt i planet. 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